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0: Turn Radio turns you on. Turns you on.
1: You're quite safe here.
2: Am I dreaming?
3: No.
2: Where am I? In bed? What am I doing? Talking to myself.
3: Look, I must have a star on my door.
2: Or better still,
3: a door?
2: Swing doors, huh?

0: poetry. That'll work. Come, sweet slumber, and shroud me in thy purple cloak.
1: Doesn't even rhyme. Is that my tease made?

0: Branch Revival.
1: You see, one for the trouble, two for the time. Come on, girls, let's rock that.

0: playing more music on your number one internet radio station.
1: I do radio.
2: Parada Blast.